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3: Five, four, three, two, one, go. 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
4: This is Brett Steven on Soul Union.

yes, yes, yes. Morning, morning, morning. I see Laura Kronzberg on the Sunday politicals start saying morning, morning. I love it. Anyway, it's Monday morning drive time with me, Brett Stephen. Rolling till 10 a.m. this fine sunny Monday morning. And your shout-out's coming very, very shortly. Started off with Heatwave, which gives you a clue of the direction of my show this morning, which is British Brit Funk mixed in. Later on, the Jazz Garden, just after 9 a.m. Right here on the big one, Point Blank Radio, DAB, frequency 10C.

temperature is going to reach 34, 35 midweek. Oh, Hermes's. Lovely. I hope you all had a great weekend. Father's Day yesterday, which I enjoyed with my family. I hope all the fathers did too. And in the background, Mr. Roy Ayres. And a very morning to Float. And reaching out to Chris and Vicky. Out to the Shermanator. Debbie and Louise. Out to the Magnum Force, locked on in the warehouse. Carol in Camden. Marcus and Ealing on his way to work. And also the girls in Camden. Morning. And also to each and every one of you locked on this fine morning.

played you Sperm Warfare earlier on. And next, this is what we're all going to get this week and next week. From Heatwave. One Night Stand.

0: Climate change? Bring it on. Oh, yes.
1: Yeah, baby.

Says, morning, Mr. S. Heatwave, I see what you've done there. Can you put your name? Sorry, we've come into one amalgamated shoutcast and the transfers of text line to name is not transposed. So out to the 083, give us your name. I'll give you a shout out. Apologies. And out to Point Blank's very own, the G-Nix. Catch him every Sunday, 10 p.m.

reaching out to Big O. Thank you for those kind words, Big O. And thanks for looking on. And keep it locked, because I'll have a Brit Funk segue ready to support England for tomorrow. England versus Ghana tomorrow at 9 p.m. on BBC One. But at the moment, keep it locked to the big one, Point Blank Radio DAB, for the morning drive time show right here, right now, coming at you live from the towers, London town.

reaching out to Vanessa, sending love to her husband Lance on their way to Cornwall in their camper van. Oh, lovely. I've got a camper van too, the old Volkswagen, old type.

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And reaching out to Herman, no work today. Baby. And enjoying the show. Morning, Herman.

and loving the show and the weather. And at the deep space signal says, great show, love the name. And on 12-inch vinyl, the B-side, second image, Jazzy Dancer.

weekend, I got sent from Jodie Watley her new track called The Dawn, playing coming up next from Miss Jodie Watley, ex-Shalimar. She sent it to me over the weekend. See what you think. Coming up next.

And he just released on all formats. Go get it. And it's called The Dawn, Jody Watley. Thank you, Jody, for sending it to me. Always play for you. You know that.

Dave the Ray, feeling it. Coming up next, Brit Funk Segway. The London Corniche crew says summer of 76. Wow. On Beggar's Banquet, Multivision.

Multi Vision. 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Very, very true, people.

Hope you will be enjoying the World Cup. I find there's been a lot of crawls this tournament. And the hydration break? Reaching out to Merv this worth, feeling it. Brit Funk Merv Segway. And the Jazz Garden just after 9 a.m. A little bit later. Because I got a bit of just Brit Funk, you know. Yes, and England playing tomorrow, 9 p.m. I think it's on BBC One. And this is KN. Robert who? Question mark. Jono says, come on, England. And I'm loving the Brit Funk.

funk, baby. And don't forget, tomorrow, raise those flags, England flags. High. Like in our flats here, where I live, you've got communal bar. It's decked out with England flags. No, we're not racist. We're just proud of our country. You know that.

And the track coming up next is dedicated to Bluey. Congratulations on his MBE the other week. And also in remembrance to Paul Tubbsy. Tubbs, who passed away. Both of them created this band and a fantastic album called Jazz Funk. Track coming up next, which is very rarely played, I reckon. On Ensign Records.

Oh yes, Cayenne. And a track called Robert Who? Question mark. And as I said, the track coming up next, dedicated to Bluey. MBE in his hand last week. And RIP Tubbsy. I think you'll know who the band is. Coming up next.

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0: 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All you soul soldiers.
1: 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It's time to rise and shine.
0: 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I concur.
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It actually was my dad's favourite band. He had all their albums, which he passed on to me, of course. R.I.P. Dad. 6 years gone now, wow. 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And a lot of the vinyls that I play were given to me by him. This is one of them. See, they've got that little tune that, you know, they've got their own sound, if you know what I'm saying. 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

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One for you, Father.

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They even had a signed album by Shack Attack that they went to see. They signed it for him, which I've got somewhere in my vinyl racking, which again he passed down to me. That's a Peter Be Good, yes, UK players. Love's Gonna Get Ya, yeah. A bit second image-ish, yes.

with Jazz Garden delayed a little bit. A bit more Brit funk. And then I'll open the gates to the Jazz Blooms. Right here on the big one, Point Blank Radio, DAB, frequency 10C. 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

Up next, I have played before, I think a couple of weeks ago, but I could not let it go on this Brit Funk segue. Had to be done again. I'm sure you won't mind.

Slipstream on Beggar's Banquet and the album Badness, B-A-D-N-E-S-S. The fantastic Mr. Morrissey and Mr. Mullen, R.I.P. What a duo. Del Boy saying, love it, Brett. Thank you. And coming next, the Jazz Garden. A little bit later than usual, but...

sun is out. You've got Point Blank Radio on and Morrissey Mullen playing on this summer morning. What more do you want? Ah, the Jazz Garden.

The jazz. Garden.

0: Susan Ealing simply says, love it, Brett. 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

Where on earth are you going to get jazz like this on a Monday morning on a radio at 9:20 a.m.? Only Point Blank, that's where.

out to the outside working crew. Yes, 38, boys. 36 tomorrow, 38 Wednesday. Put them sun hats on. Plenty of water. Yeah, baby. That's right, Shermanator, the posties are out early because of the heat.

And the track coming up next has been asked for by Debbie and Louise. They said, Brett, hold on. They said, Brett, I know you've played this before. It's one of our favourite all-time jazz tracks. And I know I love it too. Yes, I do. And they asked, would I play it again? Of course I would. Just for you, ladies. And I'm sure the listeners will enjoy it too on this fine sunny Monday morning.

Terminator says, to everyone who went to Ragamuffins in Camberley, I went there. My mates went there. I wasn't allowed in. They thought I was too young. My mates actually talked them in. I was a bit young anyway, but I was let in by the bouncers. Got him a beer. Beer talks, money walks.

Nasty Jules feeling it. Morning, Jules D. Spurs are doing it. Let's see.

de Magnum Fox. Popeye, Little Louie and Blakey. Locked on in the warehouse.

Yeah, about 15 minutes left of my show. Squeeze a few more jazz blooms into the Jazz Garden session. Keep it locked for Digging in the Crates at 10 a.m. for some more proper tunage right here on the Big One Point Blank Radio. Chris and Vicky feeling it. Carolyn Camden loving it. Morning, Carol. Yeah, baby.

I see in the news is Keir Starmer supposed to be stepping down today? I don't know. Thank God. Oh, I didn't say that. Oh yeah, Superstruck, Deodato. What a track.

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I haven't checked. From the frying pan into the frying pan, then it goes. At the Jez, yes, agreed. Well, I can't say that on air.

Yeah, that'd be good, Jersey. Extended show, but unfortunately, I can't even take my little doggy for a walk. It's too hot. Take her this evening, actually. Oh, she's just come right under the studio desk. Little Bo curled up underneath. Love her. Angels without wings, they are. And woe betide anyone who says anything different.

very good morning to Tash. Hope you're well, Tash. Thanks for locking on. I'm glad you're enjoying the show. Just a couple more from me, however. Digging the Crates coming up at 10 a.m. after the advert. On this lovely Monday, sunny morning. Making your Mondays into a Saturday on the Morning Drive Time Show with me, Brett Stephen. Classic. Reworked by Elements of Life, but a brilliant job done, that's why I'm playing it.

Terminator, yes, we keep Bo out of the heat. We've got a, like an awning in the garden, or the communal garden. She sits out there with us while we're having a few drinks and plenty of water.

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I will be back same Brett time, same Brett channel, 7 a.m. right here on Point Blank Radio DAB every Monday morning on the Morning Drive Time Show Soul Union. Thank you all for keeping me company and keeping me busy. 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

it is Prince, but it's a remix business. Something entitled Sexy MF. On this track is a Beast Deep, Sound Labs.

nice little thing. Once again, found it on the album called Boza and Breeze, Chill Out Your Mind. Track entitled Sexy MF. Really done by, of course, a late great man himself, Man Like Prince. We said a massive shout to the G, feeling the vibe, feeling the flavour.

it once again, something I gave from 60 Hertz Projects from the album Reception, track entitled The Groove. We send a massive shout to Pav over there, Bazin' Soak, feeling the vibe, feeling the flavour. How you doing, guys? What's going on? Welcome along, boy.

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I see it, I see it. On that easy fact, this one, something here from Oral Deep.

bought this one, something there from entitled From Africa Born. Found it on the EP called The Sound That Brings Memory. Something exclusive in a hold tight. And ironically, this tune's called Summer Beats.

background, you know. This is Jennings, you know. Jennings Project, course, catch him every Sunday night, 10 to midnight. That I tell you once again, Jennings Project, Jennings on this one, track entitled Summer Beats. Should be out in a couple of months, you know, apparently. But yeah, on that vibe this afternoon.

0: and Terry Jacobson. So it's about that time, you know how I do it, 1 o'clock on the dot. We change the script, just a touch, not too much.
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we slow it down, little bass, do you know what I mean? We take it nice and easy, we take a breather for the weather. When I first heard this tune, I loved it like crazy. Something coming in from Dana Weaver alongside DJ Pope. Track entitled I Remember. Easy flexes before I go, just under half an hour. I think it's DJ Macmo, you know. Once again, Dana Weaver. Track entitled I Remember. Fusion Day, you know.

this one. Originally came out 2018. Cover version, of course. Hold tight, of course, John from Tottenham.

Journey from Tottenham. You feeling it? It's different, isn't it? Once again, Gabriel Groza. This one came out 2018. This, of course, select great Mr. Roy is R.I.P.

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2: 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And I was like, what is this? 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I wanted, it was something that took me out of my body, and I don't know, after that party I got addicted. Remember that time.

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Good afternoon, London. Welcome back to my show. You're listening to DJ McMo on Point Blank Radio. Many thanks to the doctor for the last 2 hours. Catch him again this Wednesday, 4 till 6. I'm with you until 4 today. The Blush is taking over. Going on till 6.

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First up today, a track by Mike Grigo and David A. Diaz. Out on Anjuna Deep Explorations. This is called Clarity.

my main man JB, sweltering in the sun. Oi, oi, fat boy.

This time, a collaboration between Izhevsky and Lanz, out on label Ruvenzori. This is Take Our Time.

out to the lovely Tash. Enjoying the sunshine in her garden. Having her lunch with the tunes on. Great to have you tuned in.

little track entitled Get Loose. Out on Balkan Connection. This is artist Full K.

out to the Mr. T, feeling that last one. And to the Dr. Fusion. 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

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That's 0774304 9123 for the WhatsApp studio.

collaboration between David Home and Waxman out on Where the Heart Is. This is Slow Ted's extended remix of With Me.

out on Anjuna Deep Explorations from artist Haft. 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

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Great to have your ears.

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Released on UV. This is artist Trilucid. Track entitled Cheyenne.

Big shout to Rhea Aurora. Thank you for the message. Reads beautiful tunes on this sunny afternoon. I'm a huge fan of Anjuna Deep and Melodic Sounds. Lovely stuff, thank you.

from artist Raw Main, out on All Day I Dream. 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

collaboration between Ron Hoff and Qualista, out on Qualista. This is called Dreamer in Motion, Don't Look Away.

out to the Jez, flying up the motorway up north, off to get the ferry to Ireland. Safe journey, my man, Slancha. Have a great trip.

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Paul Levan. Out to Sunny and Jesse from Paul. 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

message from Anonymous, giving a shout out to her dad, the Muppet, and her brother, the Lobster. I guess someone spent a little too much time in the sun.

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collaboration between Gux Jimenez and Kurt Caesar, out on Univac. 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

producer Gero Pelizzon out on Late Night Music. 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

out on Yomo Records from Argentinian producer Soulmade. This is Thunderdome.

once again out to Darren and Jada in Thailand. Appreciate the message. 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

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This is Cyberlights.

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She'll be taking us on till 6. That's Blush at 4.

Last one from me is Unja from Jelly for the Babies, out on Warong Recordings. Many thanks for all the messages and all those tuned in for the show. I'll be back in 2 weeks' time. Same time, same place, 2 till 4 p.m. Monday afternoon.

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Let me talk to you. Let me talk to you. I just wanna talk to you. I just wanna talk to you. Let me talk to you. 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I just wanna talk to you. I just wanna talk to you. 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

4:30, and it is time for me to take over. It's Blush here, taking you through till 6 o'clock this evening. If you're locked on, if there's anything you want to hear between now and 6, drop me a message via the website, give that app a tap, or drop me a text.

This one out to anyone overheating right about now. Keep those messages coming in. You can WhatsApp me or text me on the following number. Are you ready? 07743 049 123 gets you through. Sending this one out to Christian, out to Chris,

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1: Track playing underneath me right now. This one's called Better The Weather. Shouts out to all the crew at Pimp My Camper Limited, locked on. As always, no plan for my shows. We are going with the flow, but the sun's out and I feel like we need to pull out a little bit of old school. What do you say?

Okay, Tom thinks it's Tuesday. Don't worry, Tom, it is Monday. I'm just covering another show, don't stress. It's Blush here on Point Blank. Track playing underneath me right now. This one's called

taking you back with this one, one of my all-time favourite tracks. Mike Delgado, Birdman's Revenge. Out to Shermanator says, great show. Shouts going out to Daz says, take me back and killing it.

It's a glorious afternoon. I am trying to keep the sunshine vibe alive with the music for you this afternoon. Hope you're enjoying the show so far. We got 40 minutes left, so let's make the most of it. Shouts out to PJ, out to Stewie Stew.

sending this one out to Tash, out to John from Tottenham. Don't forget, stepping up after me this evening, you've got PJ.

track playing underneath me right now. This one's called No One Can Change Me. Shouts going out to Boris in Switzerland, locked in. Out to Julesy Jules. Out to Lobster. No, it's not Tuesday. It's definitely Monday.

There is no Tuesday show for me, I'm afraid. Someone else is going to be doing it. So I've popped up on a Monday instead, just to mess with your minds. Shouts out to Lindsay, out to Arthur. Big shouts going out to Zoe.

Okay, sending this one out to all the gym crew locked on. Hope I am keeping you motivated. 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Shouts out to Tash, out to Byron Boy, out to the Genics.

pretty fresh. Track called Circulara. Out to St Kilda. Big shouts going out to Kirsty and Harry. Out to Lauren and Jack.

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Well, good evening and welcome to the show. PJ taking over the controls now through until 8 p.m. Many, many thanks to Blush for the last 2 hours. Fantastic set. Loved it. You take care.

starting the show this week. That first tune from a Dutch DJ and producer under the name of Hellsloot. That was called Fledermaus. Brand new on Global Underground this week. Into this one from an Argentinian DJ and producer, Agustin Giri. This one featuring Gespona. This is called Cruising. Brand new on Icon YC. Out to Jez on that last one. Good evening to you. Hope you're doing good. Out to Vigenix on that last one as well. Hope you're well, mate. Yeah, out to Double S. Good to have you on board. Out to Rui Barros. Loving the start of the show this evening. I'm doing good, thanks for asking. Hope you're good too. Yeah, out to Tash. Good evening to you. I am indeed loving the sunshine. Sometimes love it too much though. Out to Pav in Basingstoke. Good to have you on board. Hope you're well.

This one brand new on Purified Records. This is the sounds of Jonas Selbach. Something called Wild Child. Do hope everyone's well. Hope you had a good week since we were here last.

out to South African Chris, feeling that last one. Out to you, good to have you on board. Out to Mr. T, evening to you. I'm good, thank you for asking. Glad you're enjoying the vibes this evening.

going back to last year on this tune on Big Toy's production. This is the sounds of Outbeat, something called Echo Chamber. If you'd like to get in touch with me, PJ, live here at Point Blank Towers this evening, 07743 049123. 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
1: Out to Crispy, good evening to you. Saying yes, yes, things are heating up. Indeed they are. Out to Music Butterfly. Been down the pub. Disco lights on at home. Even though it's broad daylight. Like your style. Out to Fox Penny. Saying tune. I think that was probably on the second one of this trio. Luke Garcia, something called Gold. Brand new last week on Borders of Light. Before that one at the start of the trio, you heard Inelia featuring Medusa, Nula and Janisi. That was called Edge of the World. That one got released last year on Insomniac Records. And this tune underneath me, Goom Gum, Don't Wake Up, from 2024 on Avtuk Records.

Going back to last year on this one, the sounds of Cat Off, something called Burning Shadows. This one got a release on Magic Island Deep at the start of last summer. You're locked into the big one, Point Blank Radio. PJ with you, taking you through till 8 this evening with your progressive and melodic house selection for your Monday drive time.

this track in the background, Slow B, something called Rainbow Bright. Going back to 2023 on this, on Intricate Records. If you like this sort of style, check out Slow B. Lots of other stuff, almost identical to this, in tempo and melody.

to Captain Roscoe on that last one, feeling it. Also out to Crispy, saying tune. Yeah, out to Music Butterfly. Out to Jez, loving the tunes as always. About to get on a ferry over to Belfast. Should be a lovely crossing this evening.

0: to Val. 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Wicked remix of LaRue's track from quite a long time ago, IFKT. That was Dorian Kraft, French DJ and producer, brand new from him. Dorian Kraft, maybe, being French, something like that.
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exactly 7 p.m. here in the UK. That last tune, Everything Is Art, something called Me and You, also new on the 1-7 Music label. This one new on Fluentia Music. This is Soul Train featuring Numha, something called Come Closer. Into the second hour now. Let's go.

Tash on that last one, feeling it. This track in the background, going back to 2024, this time on Area Verde. This is Unknowns, featuring Eteo and Manu Sarasa. This is called Love Me. You're locked into the big one, Point Blank Radio. PJ taking you through till 8 o'clock this evening.

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That was called You and Me. Into this one, Axel Halbay and Paul Anthony. This is called Tetra on the We Are label from 2023. Out to St Kilda, feeling it. Out to Sir Sagon and Leonardo, having a barbecue whilst camping over in Cornwall. Enjoy the bass, or is that the bass, or both? Shout out to you guys.

exactly 7:30 p.m. here in the UK. This track in the background, Guy J, Million Years From Now. This one got a release in 2023 on the Early Morning label. You're locked into the big One Point Blank Radio. PJ taking you through until the top of the hour at 8 o'clock. And I believe you'll be joined by Electro Vernacular after 8.

free your mind, feel the ecstasy. Overdrive, I feel you close to me. Take me high, increase the energy. Energize, living wild, free.

That last track you heard, something brand new this week on Astral Records. That was the sounds of Paul Anthony featuring Vassel. That tune was called Energy. Into this brand new last week on Global Underground. This is Zoo Brazil featuring Fur Coat. This one's called Hidden Lines.

this track in the background from an American DJ and producer under the name of Wes James. This track released under his alias La Youth, featuring Robertson and Forrester. This is called Alone.

That last tune you heard, something new on my show last week. 8K's featuring Off Night. That tune was called Watch Your Move. Brand new on the Mahul label. Into this one from earlier this year on Wake Up. This is Roberto De Haro. Something called White Via.

going to leave you with this one. Many, many thanks for your company this evening, for all your shouts and interaction. Keep it locked after the short advert break. That man Electro Vernacular steps up to take you through till 10. Out to Tash, saying great show. Thank you, appreciate that. Glad you enjoyed it.

catch me, PJ, back here, same time, same place, next Monday, 6 p.m. UK time, for your drive time. Thinking of that beer in the pub already. For now, stay safe and take care. If it's in the UK, particularly in the south, it's going to get hot. I'm glad that I'm doing my show today and not Wednesday or Thursday. Wow. That'll be a hot one in the studio. Have a great week, everyone. PJ signing out. Bye-bye for now.

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Catch PJ again next week, next Monday at 6. Got myself Electro Vernacular here now. 8 o'clock till 10 o'clock on Point Blank Radio. Keep it locked.

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How's it going? We got this track by Abyssi. It's Hello Doppler.

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This track, Steve Rackmud, Completion and Delivery. Keep it locked, Point Blank. Electric Vernacular till 10.

We had Kerry before this. This track, Ignaze, Lun Fardo. Got myself, Electro Vernacular tonight. 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

Big shout to Tosh. Hope you're staying cool. We are here. Hope you look forward to the match tomorrow night. Anyone out there watching the game, enjoying the World Cup, shout in. Let us know what you're doing. This track, Flitz and River.

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Marco Carola, Gaetano Prezzio, A Coincidence. Point Blank, myself, Lex Vernacular. Here till 10. Keep it locked.

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How's it going, guys? 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

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Point Blank Electric Vernacular. Here till 10. Just past the halfway mark tonight. Hope you're enjoying the show. Hope you're enjoying the weather. Keep it locked, Point Blank.

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This track, Sunil Sharp and Frisk on Tar Hollow. Keep it locked Point Blank. Just over half an hour to go. Myself, Electro Vernacular, keeping you all dancing tonight till 10.

big shout to Gary J. Thank you. And a big shout to Stewie Stew. Catch you in 2 weeks. Lecture Vanaka are signing out. Hope you enjoy the show. Best of luck on the football tomorrow night. Keep a lock to Point Blank as well. You catch the show at the Point Blank Mixcloud. 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